0: capital. He says Washington needs an arch because it's the only major Western capital without one. News and analysis at townhall.com. From Washington, I'm Keith Peters. It's a bunch of wacky guys just being guys at baseball games.
1: Major League Baseball now seeing an epidemic of men acting, well, a little crazy. At ballparks all across the country, groups of young men are joining in on the tarps off trend that's loud, goofy, and infectious. Joining the fun is simple. Go to the section where the party is happening, take off your shirt, twirl your shirt above your head. That's all there is to it. After getting its start in St. Louis last Friday, it has spread to Detroit, Tampa Bay, Philadelphia, and several other markets. Jason Walker reporting.
0: Kyle Busch, a two-time Cup Series champion who won more races than anyone across NASCAR's three national series, has died at 41. The Busch family and NASCAR said that Busch died after being hospitalized. More at townhall.com.
2: With your Thursday evening Lake Hearts Bowl weather forecast tonight, chance for straight shower, maybe a rumble of thunder, a low 67. On Friday, we'll see partly cloudy skies, scattered storms in the afternoon, 78. Overnight, 65. Saturday, partly sunny, scattered thunderstorms, 78. Overnight, low 65. Make it a super safe evening.
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0: Willie Nelson and Blue Skies on your Real Country Thursday. My name is Al Farbel. Electronics show up on Memorial Day sale lists every year, but don't get sucked in. 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
9: 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The cheerleading registration fee is $60. 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

0: Johnny Lee and Lane Brody, the Yellow Rose of Texas on Real Country. My name is Al Farber. Have you ever played the party game Truth or Drink? It's like Truth or Dare, but instead of having the option of not answering a question by completing a task, you have to down an alcoholic drink. Here are some questions that will get you started. What is the weirdest thing that you've ever done in front of a mirror? How often do you eat food that was dropped on the floor? What's the most embarrassing photo of you on your phone? Or this question. What's the most disgusting thing that you've done in front of a romantic partner? More of your favorite old country songs are coming up right around the corner for you from Bobby Gentry, the Ode to Billy Joe, Tucker Wetmore, Wind Up Missing You, and more of your favorites are all coming up next right here on Real Country.
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0: Riley Green and Ella Langley, Don't Mind If I Do on Real Country. Body Mazzell, Farble Dogs help you beat the opposite sex. Here are the top breeds that will help you score. If you're a woman who wants to attract a man, walk a golden retriever, Labrador retriever, Chihuahua, Poodle, or Beagle. The top dog breeds that men can use to attract women are German Shepherds, Golden Retriever, Labrador Retriever, Siberian Husky, and French Bulldog. More of your favorite old country songs are coming up from Keith Whitley, I Wonder Do You Think of Me, Alan Jackson, Having a Good Time, and more next right here on Real Country.
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0: the Take Her Home on Real Country. My name is Al Farbel. These days, we all need more joy, unless you're a billionaire, of course. 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
8: 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Taking a look at your WKLY community events calendar. The Hart County Rec Department is taking registration for the youth cheerleading, tackle football, and flag football programs through May 30th. The cheerleading registration fee is $60. The ages are 5 to 11 as of August 1st. Tackle football registration fee is $90. The ages are 6 to 11 as of August 1st. Flag football ages are 5 to 6 as of August 1st, and the fee is $40. For more information, get in contact with the Hart County Rec Department at 706-376-8528. Hart County Retired Teachers Association, they meet the first Tuesday of each month at 11:30 a.m. from Casa Grande. All retired teachers are invited to attend. This is the WKLY calendar.
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0: That's Bo Cephas right here in Real Country. Hey, listen, did you hear that Catherine Legg is trying to become the first woman to attempt the Indianapolis 500 and the Coca-Cola 600? They call it the double-double.
1: 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All proceeds to benefit Bobby Powell, who is battling leukemia. 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
5: 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It appears by its own numbers, the U.S. government seems insolvent. It's reported that the Treasury shows about $6 trillion in assets and over $47 trillion in liabilities. 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

0: Burge in Real Country. Hi there, I'm Tammy Lively. Are you traveling for Memorial Day weekend? A lot of folks are going to be on the road, and you may be on the road with somebody who gets car sick. That's the worst. Listen, if you are one of those folks and you forget your Dramamine, experts say you should reach for some cold water and a turkey sandwich. They said if you cool your forehead with a cold rag and eat a protein-rich snack like that, it can help you avoid car sickness. Worth a shot, right?
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16: 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And 1776, it's coming up at the Lonnie Burns Fine Arts Center at Hart County High, June the 26th, 27th, and 28th. 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

0: threat after all the bars are closed right here in real country. Okay, we all know this person, the person who just cannot make up their mind. Listen, here's what you do. Trust your gut and just choose. The longer you mull over a decision, the more likely you are to choose the wrong one.
1: The U.S. Treasury quietly released its official financial report for 2025. It appears by its own numbers, the U.S. government seems insolvent. It's reported that the Treasury shows about $6 trillion in assets and over $47 trillion in liabilities. Add it all up, and it looks like the U.S. owes more than $130 trillion it doesn't have. 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
7: Taking a look at your WKLY community events calendar. The Hart County Rec Department is taking registration for the youth cheerleading, tackle football, and flag football programs through May 30th. The cheerleading registration fee is $60. The ages are 5 to 11 as of August 1st. Tackle football registration fee is $90. The ages are 6 to 11 as of August 1st. Flag football ages are 5 to 6 as of August 1st, and the fee is $40. 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Hart County Retired Teachers Association, they meet the first Tuesday of each month at 11:30 a.m. from Casa Grande. All retired teachers are invited to attend. 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

0: It's now at its highest level in nearly 9 months, though it remains below where it was a year ago. Mortgage rates have been mostly trending higher since the war with Iran began, driving a spike in oil prices and expectations for higher inflation. That's pushed up the long-term bond yields that lenders use as a guide to pricing home loans. When mortgage rates rise, they can add hundreds of dollars a month in costs for borrowers, reducing their purchasing power. I'm Alex Vega.
1: A positive day Thursday on Wall Street. S&P 500 rose 12 points to 74.45. NASDAQ Composite gained 22, closing at 26,293. And the Dow Jones Industrial Average climbed 276 points at 50,285. Breaking news and analysis, townhall.com. A social media giant settling a lawsuit involving the impact of its product on minors. Here's correspondent Bob Agnew.
2: Meta has settled the first of many lawsuits brought by school districts across the country. Many are suing social media companies, seeking compensation for costs they say they incurred dealing with children's social media addiction and mental health problems. The lawsuit in this case was brought by a small rural Kentucky school district. It had been set to go to trial next month. There are about 1,200 similar cases pending across the country. Bob Agnew reporting.
1: Texas officials suspending the nursing license of Camp Mystic's co-director, that in a scathing order accusing her of not helping kids evacuate during the floodwaters last year. The suspension, one of the state's first actions since the tragedy against a member of the family that owns and operates Camp Mystic. More on these stories, townhall.com.
3: With your Friday morning Memorial Day weekend, Lake Hartsville weather forecast today, partly sunny, 78. Chance of scattered afternoon and evening storms, overnight 65. On Saturday, partly cloudy, scattered storms, 78. Overnight 65. Sunday, partly sunny, 80. Chance of scattered thunder. Make it a super safe weekend.
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0: John Denver, Take Me Home, Country Roads. Why does that song make me cry now? It never used to make me cry, but now I hear it and I get all teary-eyed. Ah, you get sentimental as those years pile on. Trust me on that one. I'm Tammy Lively. I hope you're having a great weekend. We've got some great things on the way for you musically. We'll do some Confederate Railroad. And it looks like Hardy coming up in minutes.
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0: That's Ed Bruce right here in Real Country. I'm Tammy Lively. Welcome to Memorial Day weekend. It's finally here. Hey, I was reading something the other day. I don't know where you are on the alien stuff, but there's a former CIA scientist who's claimed that there are several alien species that the U.S. government secretly knows about. One of them is a giant mantis. I'm serious. I don't know how I feel about all that stuff. I guess we'll find out, won't we?
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0: Buddy Johnson, who celebrated his 39th birthday yesterday, and of course that big ACM win for Entertainer of the Year last Sunday night. I'm Tammy. We've got some Dwight Yoakam on the way. Keep it here for Alabama, too. They're next.
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5: 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The cheerleading registration fee is $60. The ages are 5 to 11 as of August 1st. Tackle football registration fee is $90. The ages are 6 to 11 as of August 1st. Flag football ages are 5 to 6 as of August 1st, and the fee is $40. 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All retired teachers are invited to attend. This is the WKLY calendar.
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0: Langley, Don't Mind If I Do, right here in Real Country. You know, experts are telling us that we need more joy in our lives, but there are some very simple things you can do to get joy or to bring joy into your life. You're doing one right now, listening to some of your favorite music, right? That's always joyful. You can stand outside, let the sun shine on your face, even send a quick thinking of you text. All those things will make you happy. Try it.
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Good morning, everybody. Welcome into Friday. Getting into the big holiday weekend. It's Memorial Day weekend. Yeah, Mike Hawkins with you. Good morning. Outside, it's pretty steamy this morning. 70 degrees. Not pretty steamy. How about really steamy? Yeah, 70. We're not going to move a whole lot. We'll see cloud cover probably a lot this morning. A mix of sun and clouds today. 78. With a chance of a scattered afternoon storm. Let's get the vital signs. Winds at about 5 out of the northeast. Humidity's at 94%. Barometer 30.03 inches. 67 is the dew point. But right now we've got 70 degrees. Today, a mix with a high 78. Chance for scattered storm today and tonight, a low 65. Saturday, a big car show, a lot of things happening. Look for scattered storms, a mix of sun and cloud, 75. Sunday, a lot of things going on. You've got church. You've got the music festival. 80 on Sunday with a chance of a scattered storm. And then on Monday, Memorial Day, a high near 80, chance of a scattered storm. Yesterday, we got up to 90, felt every drop of sweat, 90. Felt warmer than that, too. It was very humid. We had a trace of rain yesterday. You could probably count the drops that came down. So this scattered stuff, I think, has got everybody's hopes up. They're canceling this and that. We're going to move this and that. Kind of wait and see. It's going to be hit and miss. And we need the rain, so we've been missed quite a bit. Right now, we've got 70. What's happening in sports? The Bravos, 9-3 winners over the Marlins. Tonight, Atlanta hosting the Nationals, a big weekend series. New York Knicks go up 2-0. Best of 7 for the NBA Eastern Conference Finals. They beat Cleveland 109-93. 6:09. Good morning. You're oversleeping on a Friday? A Friday? As Andy would say on Mayberry, you beat everything. You know that. You know what Jerry would say? Son!

0: Woo, son, the late great Jerry Reed, what happened on this date, 1992, May the 22nd. What could have happened then? Somebody went to bed last night thinking, I wonder when Johnny Carson finished up on the Tonight Show. Well, a 30-year run on the Tonight Show. Johnny Carson, and he's been he's my favorite late night host of all time. It drew 50 million viewers, the most watched episode before his final bow. The 1969 live wedding of Tiny Tim and Miss Vicky. What? I've heard of Tiny Tim, but I have no idea who Miss Vicky is. 45 million people watched it. That would have been back in the Woodstock era. Basically, the 60s are the Vietnam and the Woodstock era. So, hey, man, Tiny Tim and Miss Vicky, man, are getting married. Okay, now 50 million people tuned in to the Tonight Show. 50 million people turn into a cornhole tournament on ESPN now, okay? 13 minutes after 6.
1: I remembered to ask Marcel, Uncle Versus' oldest boy, did he have any repercussions from the problem he had had on a beer joint what was located on the county line just about a week before that? What Marcel had done, Marcel didn't like his school, none. He didn't like them teachers, he didn't like them books. Well, Uncle Versus made him stay in school till he was old enough to get his driver's license, and bought him a second-hand pulpwood truck. And he quit school and went to hauling pulpwood. Now, Marcel had loaded up his pulpwood truck and had took a load out to Macomb and unloaded it out there on the big box car what was going to the paper company. And he is driving back in the hot of the evening. It's just before sundown. That sun is staring him right in the face back out to East Fork Community where he lived. Well, now, Amit County is dry. The people are dry. And they had never voted in no kind of alcoholic beverage. But if you want to get a cool one, you have to ride over on the county line where they got a joint. Marcel was coming along there, and he'd had fine Christian teachings. He knowed better than to buy any of them cool beers. But he knew also that they had them big knee-high belly washers, and they was cold. And he wanted one of them so bad. He eased his old pulpwood truck over off the paved highway. Now, all he had on between him and the Lord was just a pair of overhauls, that's all. He was barefooted and just his overhauls on, that's all. He did have the bottom button on the sides button. The top buttons were. The top buttons was flopping. And he got eased off it, and he put it down in neutral, and he pulled emergency brake up on his truck, and he eased up to this tavern, and he looked through the screen door and said, "Hey!" Man behind the counter and there said, "What you want?" Said, "Would you hand me a cold soda water? You better get away from that door. Go get you a shirt on, get you on some clothes. We don't want the likes of you in here. I ain't coming in. All I want you to do is hand me a cold soda water through the door, and I'll pay you for it, and pay you for the old bottle, and I'll drink it while I'm driving home." There's four fellas sitting around a table there playing this here Blu-ray card game, and one of them said, "Didn't you hear him tell you to get away from that door, you redneck?" Poor Marcel, walking on them gravels out there, went back to his truck and reached over in the toolbox and brought out one of them lightweight McCullough chainsaws. And he reached down and he took a hold to that starting rope. And he walked up to the door of that beer joint and he just stuck the snout of that thing through the screen door. And he reamed him out a hole in that screen door, and he eased it over to the side, and it hung in that screen door. That's what, and he held it out up over his head and ribbed it up where all them screen wires and hinges and thing had come loose from it. Whop! And then he stepped inside, raced the motor three or four times, and slung that thing at a table, and just took off two legs in a table. Said whop! They gave Marcel the beer joint.
0: Old Marcel, 17 minutes after 6. Good morning.

0: favorite Southern word of all times. My dad will use this word. Like if dogs come in his yard, my dad will run out on the porch and holler, "Get on out of here." We have no idea how you spell it, but it works, by God. And if that word don't work, this one will.
1: We use that one, yeah. Get on out of here. Okay, come on over here. It's Friday morning, getting into the weekend, Memorial Day weekend. Busy, busy, busy, busy.
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Tom, good morning. 26 minutes after 6. Friday, getting into the weekend. Good morning. Good morning, Claude. He's up pretty normal. What is that? You want to hear who? Oh, yeah. He's a big fan of Montgomery Ginger.

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2: Memorial Day weekend travel expected to be a record breaker despite high gas prices. More from Liz Kennedy.
3: Traffic in the Peach State is expected to increase during the holiday travel period, according to AAA. However, Katie Nastro from the travel website Going.com says that high fuel costs may influence travel plans for some.

0: could see people pulling back on Memorial Day travel this year in anticipation of seeing higher prices throughout the summer and wanting to take that one big trip this year versus a lot of little trips.
1: Gas prices in Georgia are now averaging over $4 a gallon for regular, along with every other U.S. state and the District of Columbia. I'm Liz Kennedy.
2: An investigation continuing into a North Georgia train derailment. Hall County Sheriff's Office says a train slammed to a tractor trailer at Old Cornelia Highway and Yona Homer Road. At least five intersections along the rail line were closed down so the cars could be cleaned up. The driver of the tractor trailer is being treated for injuries. An identification finally in place for remains discovered at a Georgia lake. It's been just over 36 years since the decomposed body was found on the shore of West Point Lake in Troup County. DNA advancements finally helped recently identify the remains as those of Craig Alexander Maddox of Arkansas. The case is considered a homicide. Former chief of investigation at the Georgia Department of Revenue suing the state's attorney general, Josh Waits, claims that a lawsuit filed that Chris Carr attempted to maliciously prosecute him for charges of false statements and forgery 4 years ago. He also says the attorney general's office has helped prevent him from getting other jobs. In an explosion under investigation at a Peach County business, I'm Scott Kimbler.
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7: Good morning, everybody. News at 6:33. We had a trace of rain, late yesterday afternoon, early evening last night. Yeah, just a trace. You could probably count the drops. Yesterday, we got all the way up to 90, felt it. This morning, it's pretty steamy. We've got 70 degrees. Mike Hawkins reporting heading into the Memorial Day weekend. It's the 22nd day of May. Let's be careful whether you be on land, driving, or out on the waters of Lake Hartwell. Sheriff Chris Carroll.
8: And they're going to start getting out on the lake, too. Please be careful on that water. The water levels are still down, so just be mindful of where you're at and where land's at, where shallow water's at, and just so you don't hit the bottom and then have an accident involving a boat or a watercraft.
7: Again, let's be careful if you're going to be out on beautiful Lake Hartwell this weekend. Keep a watch on the weather, too. Could be some scattered storms popping up. We'll just have to wait and see about that this weekend. The Hart County Sheriff's Department, over the past 7 days, 13 accidents and 4 drug busts. Franklin County Sheriff's Department, Appalachian Regional Drug Enforcement Task Force, they made a drug bust in Franklin County on Carytown Road. This week arrested was a Chance Austin Bragg on drug trafficking charges, booked into the Franklin County Jail. Busy day on Saturday with the big car show with more Amanda from the Chamber of Commerce.
9: Really soon, very soon, this Saturday, we're going to be having the 19th Annual Cars and Guitars Show Festival. That's going to be May the 23rd from 10 until 2 in downtown Hartwell. We're going to have lots of unique, vintage, modern vehicles, vendors, something for everyone. There's lots of dining and music happening all around town, and we'll have admission is free that day, so just bring the family out. I know it looks like it might rain a little bit, but so far so good. It looks like there's a window of sunshine Sunday morning, and Saturday morning, and I think it's going to be a good day.
7: Again, that's going to be coming up tomorrow. Lots of traffic in downtown Hartwell. Going to have a lot of streets blocked off too, so keep in mind Hartwell PD will be working that. Franklin County, Elbert County Schools, they're going to be graduating their seniors tonight. Graduation at 8 o'clock from the Granite Bowl, weather permitting, and graduation at Franklin County High, Ed Bryant Stadium at 8 o'clock tonight. Coming up on Monday, the Hart County Transfer Station, the convenience centers throughout the county will be closed for Memorial Day. All Hart County government offices and the courthouse is closed. The Hart County Senior Center will be closed on Monday. The Atlanta Braves 9-3 winners over the Marlins. The Knicks over Cleveland NBA Eastern Conference Finals 109-93. Knicks, they've got a 2-0 lead. Let's check in with the weather. Today, partly cloudy, 78 chance of a scattered storm, and tonight a chance of a storm, 65 the low. For the weekend Saturday, look for a high 75, scattered storms in the afternoon, sun and clouds. On Sunday, sun and clouds 80 with a chance of a storm. Yesterday, we get up to 90. Our low this morning, 70 right now, 70 degrees. We've got winds at about 5 miles per hour right now. They're coming out of the east, northeast. Humidity's up there at 95%. It's steamy. The dew point's at 67. Barometer, 30.04 inches and 70 degrees. Good morning. Saluting the class of 2026 from Hart County High School. From Hart County Clerk of Superior Court, Frankie Gray, and his wife, Donna, along with his office staff, sending out congratulations to the 2026 graduating class of Hart County High School, including Brady Bowling and Kenyon Harris. And congratulations, seniors, from Strickland Funeral Home. 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

Dwight Yoakam, good morning, everybody. We've had a little shower out there this morning. Yeah, I've been talking here, and a little shower coming down. I could have been out there enjoying the thing, you know? It just made it really, really, really, really, really, really steamy.

0: Kenny Chesney, East Tennessee. Good morning. 11 before 7 o'clock outside. We've had a little shower. Not much. Just a trace. We've got 70 degrees. Good morning, everybody. Welcome in with this week's Hart County Sheriff's Report. With us, we've got Sheriff Chris Carroll. And good morning, Sheriff.
1: Good morning, Mike.
0: What is happening with the law this week in Hart County?
1: It's been pretty steady this week. Backing up to last Friday on May the 15th, we were contacted by the Georgia Bureau of Investigation in reference to a case they were working and a vehicle that was possibly coming through our area. So one of our deputies was able to make a traffic stop on Interstate 85 on this vehicle. And during the course of that investigation, a Gispy Tenancy, age 20, and Francisca Estrella, age 23, both of Stonecrest, which is in DeKalb County, Georgia, were taken into custody and brought back here to the sheriff's office. They were interviewed by the GBI, and they were taken to the Hart County Jail on charges of sexual exploitation of a child, several counts there. And this is part of the Georgia Bureau of Investigations, their Computer Crimes Against Children Unit. Through their investigation, they'd received a tip from the National Center for Missing and Exploited Children in reference to this case and had been working it for a little while and had made this arrest. So moving forward to Tuesday, May the 19th, our deputies and our chaplain's division, we went up to North Hart Elementary and assisted the fifth graders with their yearly picnic. The chaplain's division cooked hamburgers, hot dogs, and all kinds of other stuff for the fifth graders. We took some of our equipment up there, showed them how things worked, did some different activities with them while they had their picnic and some other games going on. And then right after lunch, we had our yearly champs graduation, and we honored all the fifth graders for their completion of a drug education program that we do at North Hart and South Hart each year. So that was a pretty good program overall for them. Just want to remind everybody, Mike, about the scams. That's still ongoing. We continue to get calls about these scams. And, again, just remind everybody, you know, don't pay any money over the phone and don't give any personal information to these people. Hang up on them, call back, and just let them know to, you know. And Mike, just want to let everybody know, too, that we are having, actually today at 10 o'clock at the YMCA, we're having a scam class. It's kind of an overview of some scams that have been going on, what to do. You know, if somebody's interested in that, please contact the YMCA at their main number and let them know. They're trying to reserve seats for that, but that is 10 a.m. this morning, so kind of short notice on that, but it's something that's going on. Just again, I want to remind everybody about the drug disposal box that we have here at our office. Unused old medications, they can bring them by the office and drop them in that box and they'll be disposed of. So again, we've had a pretty steady week, had several theft cases going on, dealt with two missing individuals that were located, four other drug arrests this week, and a total of 13 wrecks. So when we get those wreck numbers back down, under 10 is great, but zero would be even better. So let's be careful on the roads. And just to finish up with, Mike, I'll give a quick jail report. A total of 168 inmates in jail this morning. That gives 137 males and 31 females, with a total of 72 of those being housed from other agencies. So jail's still doing pretty good. Just want to remind everybody, you got Memorial Day weekend coming up, Mike. Let's be careful on the roads, on the water, if you get out on a boat. No drinking and driving. If you're going to partake in those activities, have a designated driver. And let's keep the DUIs, let's keep those at zero, and keep the crashes at zero for the weekend. And just remind everybody to buckle up, watch your speed, but just have a good safe Memorial Day weekend.
0: Well, listen, Sheriff, we always appreciate the update.
1: Thank you, Mike.
0: Okay, Hart County Sheriff Chris Carroll and the Sheriff's Report.
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2: Breaking news this hour from Town Hall. I'm Rich Thomason. President Trump says past U.S. presidents have for decades considered actively intervening in Cuba. But in Mr. Trump's words, it looks like I'll be the one that does it. Secretary of State Rubio says the administration would like to resolve differences with Cuba peacefully, but he doubts the U.S. can reach a diplomatic resolution with the island's communist regime. Having arrived in Sweden, Secretary Rubio will be addressing a NATO foreign ministers meeting. President Trump has sharply criticized the alliance for not helping out in the Iran war. There's also a good deal of uncertainty about the future U.S. role in the NATO alliance. The president says the U.S. will be sending another 5,000 troops to Poland. The move comes as 5,000 American troops are pulled out of Germany. It's a lengthy prison sentence for a Minnesota woman, the center of a massive fraud scandal. It ripped off taxpayers to the tune of hundreds of millions of dollars.
3: In what is billed by officials as the largest COVID-19 fraud scheme in the country, Amy Bach has been sentenced to nearly 42 years in prison. Bach ran Feeding Our Future and was convicted in a staggering $250 million fraud case that helped ignite an immigration crackdown in Minnesota by the Trump administration. After the sentencing, authorities held a news conference to announce charges against 15 more people accused of fraud and receiving federal payments for a variety of social services administered through Minnesota's state government. I'm Lisa Dwyer.
2: A NASCAR icon is dead. Kyle Busch was just 41 years old. Two-time Cup Series champ, he won more races than anyone across NASCAR's three national series. His family says Busch died after being hospitalized. On Wall Street, Dow futures up 114, NASDAQ futures ahead 19 points. More on these stories at townhall.com.
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2: British police are asking witnesses to come forward in their investigation of alleged wrongdoing by former Prince Andrew tied to the late Jeffrey Epstein.
5: Thames Valley police also said they had been in contact with lawyers for a woman who alleges she was taken to a location in Windsor for sexual purposes in 2010. A police statement said if she wishes to report this to police, it will be taken seriously and handled with care, sensitivity and respect for her privacy. Police are calling for anyone with information about alleged sexual offences, corruption, fraud, or the sharing of confidential information to come forward. The 66-year-old former prince was arrested in February and questioned under criminal caution on suspicion of misconduct in public office related to his role as a British trade envoy. I'm Lawrence Brooks.
2: People have set fire to an Ebola treatment center in one of the towns at the heart of the outbreak in eastern Congo. Fear and anger growing over the health crisis there. News and analysis, townhall.com. Judge clears the deck of all charges against a former school administrator in a school shooting case.
6: Ebony Parker was accused of ignoring warnings about a six-year-old with a gun. The judge ruled Thursday that the actions of Parker did not constitute a crime. The charges against the former assistant principal stemmed from a July 2023 shooting at Richneck Elementary School in Newport News, Virginia. Teacher Abby Zwerner was wounded. A grand jury indictment charged Parker with 8 felony counts of child neglect, each carrying a potential 5-year sentence. Parker's defense argued she was unaware the child had a gun. Keith Peters, Washington.
2: Forecasters predicting a developing El Nino could dampen the upcoming Atlantic hurricane season, but it will not completely erase the chance of violent weather. NOAA's forecasting a below-average season, fewer named storms and hurricanes. More on these stories, townhall.com.
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7: 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News at 7:06. Mike Hawkins reporting, heading into the busy Memorial Day holiday weekend. On these roads, let's be careful. Hart County Sheriff Chris Carroll.
9: Just please be safe on the roads. Buckle up. Watch your speed. We're out and about trying to slow people down, Mike. Been doing some road checks and just trying to be around different areas, different roads, and trying to slow people down, be seen. And just finally keep everybody safe.
7: That, according to Hart County Sheriff Chris Carroll, buckle up, slow down and be careful. A lot of pedestrian traffic this weekend. Looking back over the past 7 days, 13 accidents we've had here in Hart County. Franklin County Sheriff's Department, Appalachian Regional Drug Task Force, making a drug bust and arrest on Carytown Road this week. Arrested was a Chance Alston Bragg, booked on drug trafficking charges. 19th Annual Cars and Guitars Car Show tomorrow, busy in downtown.
10: Really soon, very soon, this Saturday, we're going to be having the 19th Annual Cars and Guitars Show Festival. That's going to be May the 23rd from 10 until 2 in downtown Hartwell. We're going to have lots of unique, vintage, modern vehicles, fenders, something for everyone. 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
7: Again, going to be busy, busy day downtown Hartwell tomorrow. We're fixing to get busy in June with court cases with juries on the 2nd, June the 8th, the 15th, and 22nd. And when that happens, you're bound to be getting the jury scam call.
11: Scams, they're following us. We know they follow each county in the state. So phone calls are going to ramp up because these notices are out, and there's a lot of notices out because of the different weeks of jury. And so just implore everybody, don't give any information on that phone. If they tell you you've missed jury duty, hang up.
7: That, according to Clerk of Court Frankie Gray. Hart County School is going to finish up a week from today, next Friday the 29th, and graduation will be that evening. Franklin County, they have finished up school this week. They're going to be graduating seniors tonight at 8 o'clock from Franklin County High. Elbert County is finishing up this week, and they are going to be graduating from the Granite Bowl at 8 o'clock this evening. The Hart County Transfer Station closed and Convenience Center closed on Monday for Memorial Day. The Hart County Senior Center will be closed, and all government offices, including the courthouse, will be closed Monday for Memorial Day. We got sports coming up.
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7: Okay, the Braves 9-3 winners over the Fish last night, wrapping that one up. Atlanta and the Nationals this weekend. NBA, the Knicks over Cleveland 109-93. Knicks taking a 2-0 lead. 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We've had a shower this morning, briefly. Had a trace yesterday, and we'd like to get some little heavier showers, possibly. Maybe nothing what Atlanta got this week when they had 3 inches of rain within an hour. We don't need a downpour like that, but we'll take some rain. We certainly could use it. We've got 70 degrees right now. Winds at about 4 out of the east. Humidity, it's pretty humid. 95% humidity. The dew point's at 67 barometer. 30.05 inches and 70 degrees. That weekend forecast in just a moment.
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7: Okay, today we're going to be looking at sun and clouds, high 78 with a chance of a scattered storm or maybe a shower popping up, which we've already had this morning. Chance of thunderstorms rolling this afternoon, probably around 1 to 2 o'clock. We've got a chance of those. And as far as the percentage, about an 80% chance. And we're going to see that on through the evening as well. And some of those storms could be a little on the heavy side, especially 8 o'clock on tonight. Then as we get into Saturday morning, we've got a chance of scattered storms early. And then we're going to see sun and clouds. So you're dealing with a car show tomorrow. It could be hit and miss. We've got a pretty good chance of them, though, probably around lunch and early afternoon tomorrow. And then on Sunday, we just have a chance of that. So today, 78, overnight, 65. Saturday, 75 for a high. And then on Sunday, a high 80 with a lesser chance of those scattered storms. Monday, Memorial Day, a high 79 to 80 with a chance of an afternoon scattered storm. Really hit and miss. Yesterday, we get up to 90. Our low and currently right now at 70 degrees. And you've been listening in with Skelton Morris Associates, today's weathercast.
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7: Good morning, everybody. Hey, speaking of that, it's going to be a big show coming up Sunday, Memorial Day weekend. Been giving away some tickets for that. I've got a pair of tickets, so waiting on you. Caller number 12 at 706-376-3363. Be caller number 12, and you are going to check out the Hartwell Lakeside Music Festival this weekend. 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

0: Sarah Evans, good morning. Give away a pair of tickets to Gene Teasley. We're going to get Gene fixed up with a pair of tickets for Hartbull's Lakeside Music Festival coming up this weekend. And you know what? I'm going to have another pair of tickets I'm giving away this morning, my final pair. I'll be doing probably the 8 o'clock hour this morning, so be listening up, okay? Right now, time to check in with this morning's calendar, presented by Johnson Heating and Air Conditioning, your heating and air pros, Bowman Highway in Hartbull. What's happening? Hart County retired educators, they meet the first Tuesday of each month. Casa Grande at 11:30 a.m. on East Franklin Street in the big meeting room there. All area retired educators are certainly invited to attend. The play 1776 will be happening at the Fine Arts Center at Hart County High June the 26th, 27th, and 28th. With Savannah River Productions. 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
0: What else is happening? 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Their annual Memorial Day program this Sunday at 3 p.m. Reverend Bobby Berryman, pastor of Rutgers Grove Baptist Church, will bring the message. Hart County Rec Department, they're taking registration for youth cheerleading, tackle football, and flag football through May 30th. You can go to their Facebook page and check on the link there and get the kids signed up. Vacation Bible School at Pleasant Grove Baptist Church in Livonia, May 31st through June the 4th, 6 to 8:15 each evening. The theme this year, Illumination Station. And that's going to wrap it up this morning. Today's calendar presented by Johnson Heating and Air Conditioning. Good morning.
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0: Tune in Tuesday at 10:05 a.m. on the morning show with Mike as we'll be talking with the top three Hart County High School honor graduates. 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
2: Memorial Day weekend travel expected to be a record breaker despite high gas prices. That from Liz Kennedy.
3: Traffic in the Peach State is expected to increase during the holiday travel period, according to AAA. However, Katie Nastro from the travel website Going.com says that high fuel costs may influence travel plans for some.
4: We could see people pulling back on Memorial Day travel this year in anticipation of seeing higher prices throughout the summer and wanting to take that one big trip this year versus a lot of little trips.
3: Gas prices in Georgia are now averaging over $4 a gallon for regular, along with every other U.S. state and the District of Columbia.
2: An investigation continuing into a North Georgia train derailment. The Hall County Sheriff's Office says a train slammed into a tractor trailer at Old Cornelia Highway and Yonahoma Road. At least five intersections along that rail line.

0: line were closed down so the cars could be cleaned up. The driver of the tractor trailer is being treated for injuries. An identification finally in place for remains discovered at a Georgia lake. It's been just over 36 years since a decomposed body was found on the shore of West Point Lake in Troup County. DNA advancements finally helped to recently identify the remains as those of Craig Alexander Maddox of Arkansas. The case is now considered a homicide. An explosion under investigation at a Peach County business. Two workers were sent to the Augusta Burn Center after an accident at Pyrotechnic Specialties on Juniper Creek Road Thursday. WMAZ says the business was investigated by the Occupational Safety and Health Administration five times between 2019 and 2022. Those calls included explosions and chemical flash fires. I'm Scott Kimmler.
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4: 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Your news time, 7:33.
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4: Good morning. Your news time, 7:34. We've had a shower this morning. Rather steamy out. We've got 70 degrees. And what is happening in news? Memorial Day weekend. The lake. If you're going to be out, watch out for the weather. Storms could be popping up. Be careful. Don't drink and boat. Get those life jackets on. Rangers with the U.S. Army Corps of Engineers.
7: Prepares your judgment and slows your reaction time. And also, if you're the captain of the boat, you're operating a boat, and you're found to be under the influence of alcohol, you could go to jail. So it's not worth it. So we just ask that you don't do it. Also, wear a life jacket. 91% of the recreation fatalities on Core Lakes last year, and the life jacket was not worn.
4: Again, get these life jackets on. Do not drink in boat. Let's be really careful. There's going to be a lot of folks out. The weather has been warming up. And speaking of that, Hart County Sheriff Chris Carroll.
8: The weather's getting hot. The weather's just getting warm. People are out and about. And they're going to start getting out on the lake, too. Please be careful on that water. The water levels are still down. So just be mindful of where you're at and where land's at, where shallow water's at, and just so you don't hit the bottom and then have an accident on involving a boat or a watercraft. But just be safe on the roads. Buckle up. Watch your speed. We're out and about trying to slow people down, Mike. Been doing some road checks and just trying to be around different areas, different roads, and trying to slow people down. Be safe.
4: Again, the Governor's Task Force on Highway Safety, they were in town last night, and they were conducting some road checks. So, again, let's be careful. There's going to be a lot of road checks throughout the county this Memorial Day weekend. Do not drink and drive. We've had 13 accidents over the past 7 days. 4 drug arrests have been made, according to the Hart County Sheriff's Department. Franklin County Sheriff's Department, the Appalachian Drug Task Force, they made a drug bust on Carytown Road in Franklin County this week. Arrested was a Chance Austin Bragg on drug trafficking charges, booked in to the Franklin County Jail. Busy day in downtown Hartville tomorrow, the car show.
9: Really soon, very soon, this Saturday, we're going to be having the 19th Annual Cars and Guitars Show Festival. That's going to be May the 23rd from 10 until 2 in downtown Hartville. We're going to have lots of unique, vintage, modern vehicles, fenders, something for everyone. There's lots of dining and music happening all around town.
4: Again, big day coming up tomorrow, downtown Hartville. We've got a big month of jury trials coming up in the month of June, according to Clerk Frankie Gray. June the 2nd, 8th, 15th, and 22nd. The new jury season just around the corner.
10: It is. It's starting the new jury season in Hart County, but also one of our judges wanted 3 weeks back-to-back. And so we're doing that. He had an extra week he could do some jury trials here in Hart County. So that was a plus. It's more work, but it's worth it at the end of the day. And then the other two judges have their respective weeks, but it does get us into the jury season. So we're going to be June, July, August. We run into first week of September, but just keep in mind we got a new grand jury coming in third week of August.
4: That, according to Clerk of Court Frankie Gray. Franklin County, Elbert County High Schools, they're going to be graduating seniors tonight. Franklin County are at Ed Bryant Stadium at 8 o'clock. Elbert County graduating from the Granite Bowl, 8 o'clock this evening. The Hart County Transfer Station will be closed and convenience centers for Monday, Memorial Day. Hart County Senior Center will be closed. Hart County Courthouse is closed. And all government offices in the county will be closed on Monday, Memorial Day. Good morning. It's 7:38 in that early morning Sports Flash.
11: 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Spencer Strider struck out 9 over 6 1/3. 3 runs allowed, 4 hits. He's 2-0 with the win. 2 homers in the win for Michael Harris. Mike Yastrzemski hit a homer and an RBI double. Ronald Acuna Jr. hit an RBI single. Atlanta's lead atop the NL East is now 9.5 games over the Phillies. The Braves have wins in 3 straight and 7 of 10. They head back home to start a series with the Nationals tonight. Bryce Elder next up in the rotation for the Braves. Miles Michaelis starts for the Nats. ACC Baseball Tournament quarterfinals. Third seed Georgia Tech beat Virginia 16-10. Miami over Boston College 8-2. Quarterfinals today, Virginia Tech takes on North Carolina and Florida State faces Pitt. SEC top seed Georgia beat Mississippi State 5-3 in the quarterfinals. The Bulldogs advance to face fifth seed Florida in the semifinals tomorrow. 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
4: Checking in with that weekend weather. It looks something like this today. Partly cloudy, mix of sun and clouds, chance of a scattered shower, maybe a storm, 78, overnight 65. Some of those storms tonight could be on the heavy side. And then on Saturday, chance of scattered storms from the morning through the afternoon. We'll see breaks of sun with a high 75. Sunday, chance of a storm, 80 the high. Monday, Memorial Day, chance of a scattered shower or storm and a high 79. Yesterday, we get up to 90. Our low temp this morning, hanging in there at 70 degrees. It's very humid. Humidity right now is at 96% humidity. Winds at about 5 out of the east. Barometer at 30.02 inches, and the dew point right now is at 67, and we've got 70 degrees. You've been listening in with news at 7:30.
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0: 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A dime in front of 8 o'clock, 10 till Friday morning.
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1: Breaking news this hour from Town Hall. I'm Rich Thomason. It's recess time for the Senate. Senators have left Washington for their holiday break without voting on roughly $70 billion for immigration enforcement. They leave town amid Republican disagreements over a $1.8 billion fund to compensate those who say they've been the victims of lawfare waged by the Biden Department of Justice. All eyes on Secretary of State Rubio addressing a NATO foreign ministers meeting in Sweden.
2: This is the first gathering of NATO foreign ministers since the start of the war in Iran, with the alliance under continuing strain over its fallout. The Trump administration has at times angrily demanded more help from its allies, many of whom have in turn privately shunned the risk of getting drawn into a war they don't see as part of NATO's mutual defense concept and which they weren't consulted about. Before boarding the plane to Sweden, asked by the BBC about unconfirmed reports the US could shrink its total troop numbers available in the event of an attack on a NATO country, Mr. Rubio said some of those issues would be discussed today.
1: The BBC's Tom Bateman, Secretary Rubio says a peaceful solution of the standoff with Cuba's communist regime is looking less likely, although he says the administration would prefer a diplomatic solution. The U.S. Marines have showcased their formidable capabilities with a live fire exercise in Japan, showcasing the HIMARS mobile rocket system. The exercise, part of a strategy aimed at deterring potential Chinese aggression against Taiwan. He was a husband, a father, and a NASCAR champ. Kyle Busch has died at just 41 years of age. He passed away in the hospital, suffering what his family calls a severe illness. Watching Wall Street this morning, the Dow futures are up 178 points. NASDAQ futures 60 points higher. The S&P futures better by 16. More on these stories, townhall.com.
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1: Thousands of people have disappeared during the war in Sudan. In many cases, it's tearing families apart.
4: Fahmi al-Fateh never made it home from war in Sudan. His wife, Azahir Abdullah, has been searching for him for over a year. He used to say such sweet things to me, she says. He was the most precious thing in my life. She says her three-year-old son shouts at every passing motorcycle, thinking it's his father. The International Committee of the Red Cross says more than 8,000 people have gone missing during Sudan's three-year war. I'm Lawrence Brooks.
1: An explosion at a petrochemical plant in Hungary has killed one person, injured several others. The explosion occurred today during a restart after maintenance. Hungary's prime minister says seven people suffered burn injuries. Five helicopters used to transport the injured to nearby hospitals. News and analysis, townhall.com. Looks like a former Virginia school administrator is off the hook.
5: Judge Rebecca Robinson has dismissed all charges against former assistant principal Ebony Parker, who had been accused of ignoring repeated warnings that a six-year-old student at Richneck Elementary School in Newport News, Virginia, had a gun. Hours later, in January 2023, the student shot and wounded teacher Abby Werner. On the fourth day of the trial, the judge ruled, "The court is of the legal opinion that this is not a crime." Parker had been charged with 8 felony counts of child neglect, which could have carried a maximum penalty of 5 years in prison for each count. I'm Donna Warder.
1: SpaceX's newest and biggest Starship will have to wait at least another day before launching on a test flight from Texas. The launch team got within a half minute last evening of sending the mega rocket aloft. However, a series of last-minute problems forced a delay. More on these stories, townhall.com.
0: Good morning, 8:05. Mike Hawkins reporting what's happening at news coming up tonight. Graduation at Franklin County High School and at Elbert County High School. Graduations begin at 8 p.m. Hart County will not finish up school until a week from today, next Friday, with graduation from Hart County High May the 29th. Hart County's transfer station and the convenience centers will be closed on Monday for Memorial Day. Hart County Senior Center will also be closed on Monday, as will the Hart County Courthouse and all government offices. The Atlanta Braves, 9-3 winners over the Marlins. NBA, the Knicks over Cleveland, 109-93. Knicks taking a 2-0 lead. Back to the Braves. They got the Nationals, a weekend series that cranks up tonight. It's 8:06. We've got that weekend forecast coming up.
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0: Today, clouds and sun, 78, a mix with a chance of showers and maybe a scattered thunderstorm. Some of those storms could be a little powerful tonight with a low 65. Saturday, sunshine and clouds off and on with chances of scattered showers and thunderstorms, 75 the high. Sunday, a high 80, chance of rain and thunder is a slight possibility. And then on Monday, chance of scattered storms and a high 79. Really the same forecast day in and day out. Okay, yesterday we get up to 90, very humid yesterday, very humid this morning. Our low and current temp at 70 degrees.
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0: Honky Tonk Man, Dwight Yoakam. 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It's 8:30. What is happening at news from GNN?
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2: Memorial Day weekend travel expected to be a record breaker despite high gas prices. More from Liz Kennedy.
3: Traffic in the Peach State is expected to increase during the holiday travel period, according to AAA. However, Katie Nastro from the travel website Going.com says that high fuel costs may influence travel plans for some.
4: We could see people pulling back on Memorial Day travel this year in anticipation of seeing higher prices throughout the summer and wanting to take that one big trip this year versus a lot of little trips.
3: Gas prices in Georgia are now averaging over $4 a gallon for regular, along with every other U.S. state and the District of Columbia. I'm Liz Kennedy.
2: An investigation continuing into a North Georgia train derailment. Hall County Sheriff's Office says a train slammed to a tractor trailer at Old Cornelia Highway and Yona Homer Road. At least five intersections along the rail line were closed down so the cars could be cleaned up. The driver of the tractor trailer is being treated for injuries. An identification finally in place for remains discovered in a Georgia lake. It's been just over 36 years since the decomposed body was found on the shore of West Point Lake in Troup County. DNA advancements finally helped recently identify the remains as those of Craig Alexander Maddox of Arkansas. The case is considered a homicide. Former chief of investigation at the Georgia Department of Revenue suing the state's attorney general.

0: Josh Waits claims that a lawsuit filed that Chris Carr attempted to maliciously prosecute him for charges of false statements and forgery 4 years ago. He also says the Attorney General's office has helped prevent him from getting other jobs. In an explosion under investigation at a Peach County business, I'm Scott Kimbler.
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5: Checking in with that weather today, looking at clouds and sun, a mix with a chance of scattered storm 78, chance of a storm tonight, pretty good chance 65 the low. Saturday, scattered storms, a mix of sun and clouds 75, scattered thunder on Sunday with a high 80. Yesterday, we get up to 90, our low this morning 70. We got 71 degrees right now.
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0: Faith Hill, good morning. It's 8:41. The Morning Show, 71 degrees.
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0: Good morning, everybody. Speaking of the big music festival, I got my last pair of tickets for the Hartwell Lakeside Music Festival coming up on Sunday. Going to be a huge, huge show. Tell you what, caller number 10 at 706-376-3363. Caller number 10, and you win.

Boozy Boggins. Hey, caller 10 on our tickets, and the winner was Sarah King. We're going to get Sarah fixed up with a pair of tickets for the Hartbull Lakeside Music Festival coming up this weekend. Going to be a big, big day, Sunday afternoon, Sunday evening. And at the Old State Park, the Hartbull Lakeside Music Festival, our winner, Sarah King. Congratulations, Sarah. Good morning. It's 11 before 9 o'clock. The Boarding Show.

Mark Wills, originally from Blue Ridge, Georgia, although I think he kind of hangs out now, you know. He hangs out up there in Tennessee around Nashville someplace. Oh, Mark Wills, good morning. It's 8 before 9.

0: Vince, Gil, good morning, everybody. It's Friday, getting into the Memorial Day weekend. We got 72 degrees. Predominantly cloud cover this morning. A few breaks of sun. It's steamy. Yeah, sticky. Summertime steamy. Yeah, it was that way when I came into work this morning. So it was that way yesterday. We got up to 90 degrees. Our low this morning has been 70 and 72 right now at 914. Good morning.
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0: 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The top three honor graduates for 2026, Juliet Kaysen, Timothy Wynn, and Delana Rice. 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

Chris Stapleton, good morning, everybody. We got 72 degrees on the cloudy side. They say we're going to get up around 78, so we don't have that far to go before we get to the high. So it's going to be cooler, still humid, but overall it's going to be cooler than yesterday when we got up to 90. And it was pretty brutal yesterday. So right now, 72 degrees, cloudy skies. Come on in. We brighten up your day. We got the swap shop coming up right now.

0: Good morning, everybody. This is Mike Atkins. Welcome in with the Swap Shop. Number to call me, 706-376-3363. Let's go to the phones. Good morning, Swap Shop. What can we do for you?
1: Good morning, Mike. How you doing, buddy?
0: I'm doing great. What's going on?
1: Hanging in there.
0: Good.
1: Listen, I still got plenty of wooden tomato steaks for sale. I've got the 3-foot, 4-foot, and 5-foot. I take 50 cents a piece for them. You can, get what you want of them. And I've got the 4-inch peg hooks that goes in the pegboard. I got them 10 for a dollar on those. And I got about 25 pint and quart jars that I want to sell. And I'll take $15 for them. They're all clean, but I don't have any lead for them. Mm-hmm. And the numbers are 706-765-3339.
0: I'll be glad and get them on.
1: Mike, you have a great weekend, and thank you.
0: Hey, you too, partner. He has got the wooden tomato steaks, okay? And they're 3-foot, 4-foot, and 5-foot, 50 cents.

0: each. He's got the 4-inch peg hooks that go in the big boards. He's got the peg hooks, 10 for a dollar. He's got 25 pint and quart jars, no lids, $15. 706-765-3339 is that number. My number to call, 706-376-3363, here on today's Swap Shop on this Friday morning. 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Good morning. You're on today's Swap Shop. What can we do for you?
1: Good morning.
0: Yes.
1: I got about 4 acres of fescue that can be yours if you come and cut it.
0: Uh-huh.
1: 706-376-8131. 706-717-9245.
0: I'll be glad to get this on.
1: Thank you. If you're running a day or two.
0: We'll do it. He's got 4 acres of fescue. You cut it, you keep it, okay? And his number to call is 706-376-8131 or 706-717-9245. My number, 706-376-3363. Here on today's Swap Shop. Let's go to the telephones. Good morning. You're on today's Swap Shop. What can we do for you?
2: Good morning, Mike. I have a absolutely beautiful Howard Miller grandfather clock. It has a moon phase dial. It's in wonderful shape. Times all work. Everything's there. We're just moving it. I don't need it. Number is 706-371-7776.
0: I'll be glad to get that on.
2: Thanks, my friend. Have a great day.
0: You too now. They got a beautiful grandfather clock. They're moving, so they just need to get rid of it. And that number to call is 706-371-7776 on that Howard Miller grandfather clock. And if you need me, 706-376-3363 here on today's Swap Shop on this Friday morning, getting into the Memorial Day weekend. Let's go to the phones. Good morning. You're on today's Swap Shop. What can we do for you?
3: Good morning. Yeah. I'm going to put my cemetery lot back at Memorial Garden South at Royston, back on the Swap Shop. Okay. I got 4 lots.
0: Okay.
3: And phone number 706-498-0152.
0: I'll be glad and get back on.
3: All right. Thank you.
0: He's got 4 cemetery lots at the Memorial Garden South in Royston. And that number to call is 706-498-0152. And if you need me this morning, my number to call is 706-376-3363 here on today's Swap Shop. 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
0: If you need me this morning, give me a call, 706-376-3363. 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
0: 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What can we do for you?
1: Mike.
0: Yes.
1: I have a set of tires, size 33, hold on, by 12.50R20L. Take $200 for those.
0: Uh-huh.
1: And I have a 96 Ford Ranger. In the cab, the truck's in good shape, but the engine has gone bad.
0: Okay.
1: And I'll take $1,200 for that.
0: Okay.
1: And my number is 706-436-6777.
0: And that was a 33 by 12.50 R20L tires, right?
1: Right.
0: Okay, just want to make sure I had that. I'll be glad to get this on.
1: All right. Thank you, here.
0: Hey, no problem. 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
0: Let's go to the telephones. 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
12: Good morning, Mike. 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
0: I'm doing great.
12: I have several items I want to post.
0: Yeah, what
12: I
0: you
12: have? 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It has 2-row disc hair. You can adjust it up and down. And I was asking $400 for it. You can reach me at 706-246-5933.
0: 5933. I'll be glad and get this on.
12: All right. Thank you, Mike. Have a blessed day.
0: You too now. 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He's got 8 of these fluorescent shop lights, $100 for all of them. Got a pull behind disc harrow for an ATV or four wheeler, and he wants $400 for that harrow. 706-246-5933. And my number, 706-376-3363. Let's go to the phones. Good morning, Swap Shop. What can we do for you?
13: Yeah, good morning.
0: Yes.
13: I still have the folding tray table. This is like a large TV tray table. It's brand new, 28 by 20. This is perfect to put next to a recliner, $10. I have a new large duffel bag. It's black and tan, looks like leather. 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I still have my carry-on luggage, Samsonite, burgundy on wheels, $30, and 2 beautiful Christmas wreaths. I keep saying it's early, but don't wait and pay full price. Mm-hmm. They're $10 each. And let's see, yesterday I had a really nice couple buy that hummingbird accent lamp.
0: Okay.
13: So you can go ahead and remove that. 706-436-7631.
0: Be glad to get them on.
13: Oh, I appreciate it. You are the best. Thank you.
0: Hey, take care. 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
0: Good morning. Let's go to the telephones. You're on today's Swap Shop. What can we do for you?
19: Hey, sir. How you doing this morning?
0: I'm doing great. What can I help you with?
19: Got some watermelons, some red, yellow, and some red seedless.
0: Uh-huh.
19: Got some cantaloupe, peaches, tomatoes, some okra, some Vidalia onions for sale. And I'm up here beside CVS in Hartwell. And my number is 706-371-5672, and we'll be here all weekend.
0: Be glad to get it on.
19: All right. Thank you.
0: Okay, and they're going to be in downtown all weekend of that fresh produce, and his number is 706-371-5672. My number is 706-376-3363. Today's Swap Shop. 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Y'all have a great, safe weekend. And join me on Memorial Day Monday. We'll be back in here Monday morning at 9:30. 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

0: 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It's mid-morning news right here with WKLY.
1: News this hour from Town Hall. I'm Rich Thomason. The head of the World Health Organization says the Ebola outbreak in Congo is spreading rapidly and poses a very high risk within that country. The UN Health Agency has revised its assessment of the risk inside Congo from high to very high. The risk remains high for a regional spread, but low at global levels. President Trump says the U.S. will be sending an additional 5,000 troops to Poland. The move comes as 5,000 American troops are withdrawn from Germany. Secretary of State Rubio is talking about U.S.-Cuba policy and what might come next.
2: Trump administration officials have previously alluded to the possibility of military action against Cuba, but Marco Rubio's latest remarks will take on added weight after the murder charges leveled against Raul Castro. Casting doubt on a diplomatic outcome, Mr. Rubio said the Trump administration was both very serious and very focused on changing the Cuban regime. His comments follow a buildup of U.S. military might in the region, with the USS Nimitz aircraft carrier and three escort warships arriving in the Caribbean Sea in recent days.
1: And that's the BBC's Joel Gunter in Washington. Secretary of State Rubio's in Sweden now to address NATO foreign ministers meeting there. President Trump has blasted the alliance for not lending a hand in the Iran war. There's also a good deal of uncertainty about the future U.S. role in the NATO alliance. Democratic National Committee Chair Ken Martin has released a study. It's critical of the party's performance in the 2024 campaign. Among other things, a so-called autopsy cites a persistent inability or unwillingness to listen to all voters. Looks like a soggy holiday weekend in store across the east and the southeast, mostly sunny and dry across good part of the west and the Midwest. NASCAR icon Kyle Busch has died. He was 41. More on these stories at townhall.com.
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1: A top UN court sides with workers when it comes to the right to strike.
5: The International Court of Justice was asked in 2023 by the International Labour Organization to settle an internal dispute over whether one of the UN agency's conventions gives workers the right to strike. Now the UN's top court has issued a landmark advisory opinion that says the right to strike is protected by a cornerstone labour treaty. Advisory opinions aren't legally binding but carry significant weight. The decision could have a worldwide impact on labor regulation by enshrining the right to strike in labor standards and international trade agreements. I'm Charles de Ledesma.
1: The official overseeing the U.S. brokered Gaza ceasefire is urging the U.N. Security Council to use every means at its disposal to press Hamas to disarm, warning that every act of violence in the Palestinian territory risks unraveling the agreement. News and analysis, townhall.com. The NASCAR world, that includes fans and fellow drivers alike, are mourning the passing of 41-year-old Kyle Busch. The legendary NASCAR driver died just hours after being hospitalized with a severe illness.
6: Other drivers have been reacting with shock on social media. Busch is a two-time Cup Series champion who won more races than anyone across NASCAR's three national series. He'd reportedly been struggling with a sinus cold and on May 10th radioed his crew at Watkins Glen to request a doctor meet him after the race. He went on to win the Truck Series at Dover Speedway on May 15th. His family, Richard Childress Racing, and NASCAR issued a joint statement on his death, saying our entire NASCAR family is heartbroken by the loss. I'm Jennifer King.
1: Wall Street is open higher this morning. Right now, the Dow is up 329 points. The Nasdaq trading 153 points higher, and the S&P 500 index better by 43. More on these stories, townhall.com.
0: Good morning, everybody. Mid-morning news. Mike Atkins reporting tonight. You've got Franklin County and Elbert County schools. They're going to be graduating their seniors tonight, 8 o'clock from Ed Bryant Football Stadium. And that's going to be in Franklin County and in Elbert County from the Granite Bowl, 8 o'clock this evening. Friends, let's be careful this weekend. There is a lot that is going on, a lot of traffic, people going to the lake, just traveling someplace. Hart County Sheriff Chris Carroll.
7: And the weather's getting hot. The weather is getting warm. People are out and about. And they're going to start getting out on the lake, too. Please be careful on that water. The water levels are still down. So just be mindful of where you're at and where land's at, where shallow water's at.
0: Let's be careful this weekend. And really, from this point on, Memorial Day weekend signifies the beginning of the summer boating season. Hart County's transfer station going to be closed on Monday, as well as the convenience centers in observance of Memorial Day. Hart County Courthouse going to be closed Monday. Hart County Senior Center will also be closed Monday for Memorial Day. Right now, it's time for the Mid-Morning Sports Flash.
8: 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Southern Conference Baseball Tournament Thursday. Top seed Mercer advanced to the semifinals with a 9-8 win over Wofford. Mercer staving off elimination after being beaten 9-2 earlier the day by the Citadel. They'll get another chance today when the two teams square off at 9 a.m. The other semifinal game today, it'll be Samford battling Western Carolina. Samford beat Western 9-5 yesterday, while Western staved off elimination, beating UNC Greensboro 4-3. SEC Baseball Tournament quarterfinals. Top seed Georgia beat Mississippi State 5-3 to advance to the semifinals tomorrow. Fifth seed Florida beat Alabama 13-3. The Gators will battle the Bulldogs tomorrow. Today it's Texas against Arkansas and Texas A&M facing Auburn with semifinal berths on the line. Baseball Thursday, the Braves beat the Marlins 9-3 to win their third straight. 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That's the Sports Flash. 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
5: Checking in with that weekend weather today, a mix of sun and clouds, chance of a stray storm. We've had a shower or two this morning. 78 should be the high. Overnight, low 65. Could see some stronger storms this evening. On Saturday, we've got a chance of some of those scattered storms and showers. We'll see blinks of sun and clouds, and a high 75. Sunday, a high 80 with sun and clouds. And we'll have a chance of a shower, maybe a rumble of thunder. Yesterday, we got all the way up to 90. This morning's low 70. We're looking at clouds, a few blinks of sun right now. Winds currently right now coming out of the east at about 6 miles per hour. Humidity about 87%. The dew point's at 68, barometer 30.07 inches, and 74 degrees. Good morning.
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Marty Stewart, good morning. Coming up at 10:30, we've got news. 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
1: Here, despite high gas prices, more from Liz Kennedy.
2: Traffic in the Peach State is expected to increase during the holiday travel period, according to AAA. However, Katie Nastro from the travel website Going.com says that high fuel costs may influence travel plans for some.
3: We could see people pulling back on Memorial Day travel this year in anticipation of seeing higher prices throughout the summer and wanting to take that one big trip this year versus a lot of little trips.
2: Gas prices in Georgia are now averaging over $4 a gallon for regular, along with every other U.S. state and the District of Columbia. I'm Liz Kennedy.
1: An investigation continuing into a North Georgia train derailment. Hall County Sheriff's Office says a train slammed to a tractor trailer at Old Cornelia Highway and Yonah Homer Road. At least five intersections along the rail line were closed down so the cars could be cleaned up. The driver of the tractor trailer is being treated for injuries. An identification finally in place for remains discovered at a Georgia lake. It's been just over 36 years since the decomposed body was found on the shore of West Point Lake in Troup County. DNA advancements finally helped recently identify the remains as those of Craig Alexander Maddox of Arkansas. The case is considered a homicide. Former chief of investigation at the Georgia Department of Revenue suing the state's attorney general, Josh Waits, claims that a lawsuit filed that Chris Carr attempted to maliciously prosecute him for charges of false statements and forgery 4 years ago. He also says the attorney general's office has helped prevent him from getting other jobs. An explosion under investigation at a Peach County business. I'm Scott Kimbler.
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1: Checking in with that forecast today. We're looking at clouds and sun, a mix with a high 78, chance of an afternoon scattered storm. And tonight got a chance of storms and a low 65. Saturday, scattered storms, some showers. We'll see clouds and sun, 75. 80 on Sunday with a chance of an afternoon scattered storm, a mix of clouds and sun. Memorial Day Monday, look for a mix of sun and clouds, and again, chance of an afternoon storm and a high near 80. Yesterday, we got up to 90, 70, the low, and this morning, we got 75 degrees right now.
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1: It's now time to check out what's hot and what's not in the world of sports on the WKOY Sports Wrap Show. 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
0: Good morning, everybody. This is Mike Hawkins. Welcome in with today's sports wrap. What are we rapping about this morning? Well, the Braves, they win 9-3 MLB. Let's see. Let's check in with basketball NBA. You've got the Knicks over Cleveland last night, 109-93. So the Knickerbockers take a 2-0 lead over the Cavs. Let's talk high school stuff. We got high school baseball, the state championships this weekend in high school baseball. So golf was earlier this week. Now baseball finishes up everything. Track is done. Tennis is done. Soccer has been done. What else am I missing in the springtime? I'm missing something else. I know I am. Anyway, everything's done, okay? Now we get to baseball. Coming up today, you've got at 11 o'clock this morning, the private state championship, Holy Innocents and Wesleyan doubleheader at Advent Health Stadium in Rome, Georgia. And then coming up on Saturday, you've got 4A. And I'm just going to go by the stadiums because this is rather confusing the way they've done this on their website. Thank you, GHSA. Just give me the same day, right? But we've got three different stadiums, and everybody's playing at the same time. So at 11 o'clock this morning, private, they're at Rome, Georgia, Holy Innocents and Wesleyan, doubleheader. Also this morning at 11 o'clock at Synovus Park in Columbus, Single-A Division I, Gordon Lee and Vidalia. Okay, and that's going to be a doubleheader. Also at 11 o'clock this morning at Clements Field at Georgia Southern, you have Emanuel County Institute and Lanier County. This is Single-A Division II. And then at Gwinnett Field, okay, they're going to be in action the 25th and 26th next week. So we'll get to that one in just a moment. These are the, that's the Gwinnett Field, and that's going to be 6A and 5A, and 6A being the largest class. So Holy Innocents and Wesleyan, doubleheader. And then if they got to play game three, I guess that would be tomorrow. Coming up tomorrow at 5 o'clock Saturday, the 4A state championship, Cale and North Oconee. And that's at Rome, Georgia. And also on the 25th Monday, Holy Innocents and Wesleyan. That would be game three. I'm not huge on how they do it. You know, you got too big of a gap. To me, it's like, if you didn't have this gap during the season and during the playoffs, then how come they get it now? It just kind of, you know, these are teenagers, and from coaching them, you know, I can tell you that they run on their body clock, and it's huge. They have no idea if they're going north, south, east, or west, but their body clock tells them the deal. And, I've, you know, football coaches over the years say the same thing. You don't get them off schedule. If they're out of school for a week on a break, you're going to practice at the regular time. If you do the morning stuff, you know, you're heavily in prayer because their body clock has been thrown off. I don't like this deal. Play two games today. I mean, play today, a doubleheader today, and then you got to wait Saturday, Sunday, and come back Monday? Yeah, drive back out there again and play game three. And it's basically who's going to be awake when they do it, right? They're out of school. Most of them are out of school. Hart County, we're probably one of the few systems that are going next week, so chances are one of those two schools are done. Yeah, that's too big of a gap. Too big of one. Let's see, the other teams playing this weekend, Gordon Lee and Vidalia. That's a Single-A Division I. Well, hell, they get to play tomorrow, Game 3, and they're in Columbus. I think I'd rather be in the Columbus bracket then. Triple A Troop County and Pickens, doubleheader at 5 o'clock, and then if they win, you know, somebody has, they got to go to game three. They do it on Monday night, so they got a gap too. Not as bad as this, you know, Holy Innocence and Wesleyan's got. And then Gwinnett Field Monday at 1 o'clock, Pope and Loganville 5A, and they'd play game two. I mean, the third game would be Tuesday at 12 noon. So they get pretty much a normal. And then Tuesday, 6A championship. I mean, Etowah and North Paulding, doubleheader at 5. And then the game 3, if they need it, would be Wednesday at 6 p.m. So there's a, you know, not too big of a gap just from day to day there. Etowah, nationally ranked team all year in North Paulding. So two superpowers. So that is high school baseball. Yesterday, from Hart County High School, you had the signing day, and we saw Lucy Patrick, cross country, Caitlin Fleeman, cheer, Hannah Coker. They all signed to go and cheer and run at you know, universities, colleges. You've got Ashton King signing her scholarship to go to Truett McConnell and play golf. Jacaden Wheeler, high school wrestling. Now he's going to be a collegiate wrestler at Bruton Parker. Zaylin Sheeler, going to play basketball at Toccoa Falls. Kaija Montgomery will be playing basketball at the next level. So signing day yesterday. Now there's multiple signing days. Used to be just one time of the year, and everybody did it at that time. And then it began to change. The spring sports and the winter sports would do it in the spring. So, and then a lot of them would just go to, they would have one big day for everybody, but they'd already signed. So, you know, tell you what, technology's changing day by day, and the way they handle signing days have changed. This one is at the Fine Arts yesterday, which is nice and big. You know, used to be the library. And then sometimes, have they ever done it in the cafeteria? A lot of schools do it in the cafeteria. But the library, media room, and then they've got this big, beautiful facility. Why not, right? All the family and friends were down there yesterday, so big crowd turned out for the

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1: With your Friday Memorial Day holiday weekend, Lake Hartwell weather forecast today. We'll see clouds and sun. Chance of some thunderstorms popping up this afternoon. Highs upper 70s. Tonight a low 65 with chances of thunderstorms popping up. For the weekend, Saturday, chance of scattered storms. A mix of sun and cloud, 75. Overnight, 65. Make it a super day.
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0: Country with Cody Johnson, the painter. There's a lot of things you shouldn't do while you're driving. It's probably okay to eat french fries, maybe drink a soda, maybe even eat a burger. If it only requires one hand, that's probably okay, right? But anything that requires two hands to do, you shouldn't do while you're driving. That's a lesson the man learned when he was eating cereal in his car, driving. Was distracted. Of course, you got to hold the bowl up and you got to have the hand for the spoon. So that's two hands, right? You got any hands on the steering wheel? This guy drove into the back of a police vehicle. Yeah, the big oops.
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0: There's Clay Walker on Real Country. The date for the wedding of Taylor Swift and Travis Kelce appears to be approaching rapidly. And apparently, Taylor has secretly commissioned six different wedding gowns for her anticipated wedding to Travis Kelce. Insiders say she just hasn't decided which of the gowns is going to be the one.
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8: 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Taking a look at your WKLY community events calendar. The Hart County Rec Department is taking registration for the youth cheerleading, tackle football, and flag football programs through May 30th. The cheerleading registration fee is $60. The ages are 5 to 11 as of August 1st. Tackle football registration fee is $90. The ages are 6 to 11 as of August 1st. Flag football ages are 5 to 6 as of August 1st, and the fee is $40. For more information, get in contact with the Hart County Rec Department at 706-376-8528. Hart County Retired Teachers Association, they meet the first Tuesday of each month at 11:30 a.m. from Casa Grande. All retired teachers are invited to attend. This is the WKLY calendar.
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1: Breaking news at Town Hall. I'm Bob Agnew in Washington. President Trump said today that the U.S. will be sending an additional 5,000 troops to Poland. Lawrence Brooks has a report on NATO reaction.
2: The announcement came just weeks after he had ordered the same number of troops to be pulled out of Europe. NATO officials were meeting in Helsingborg, Sweden, when they reacted to the news, including Swedish Foreign Minister Maria Malmer Stenergard.
3: Well, it is confusing, indeed, and not always easy to navigate.
2: NATO Secretary General Mark Rutte seemed pleased with the decision, and so too did Polish Foreign Minister Radosław Sikorski.
4: I want to thank the President and everybody who contributed to this decision.
2: Trump announced the deployment on Truth Social, citing strong ties with Polish President Karol Nawrocki. I'm Lawrence Brooks.
1: The head of the World Health Organization says the Ebola outbreak in Congo is spreading rapidly and poses a very high risk at the national level. NASCAR icon Kyle Busch, a two-time Cup Series champion who won more races across the sport's three national series than any other driver ever, has died at the age of 41. Colorado's Democratic governor has commuted the sentence of a former election clerk that follows pressure coming from President Trump.
5: Colorado Governor Jared Polis is commuting the sentence of Tina Peters, a former county clerk and elections conspiracy theorist. She'll be released June 1st. The former Mesa County clerk has been serving a 9-year state prison sentence. Peters was convicted in a scheme to make a copy of her county's election computer system in 2021. Since returning to office, the Trump administration has cut funding to Colorado as the president pressured Polis to free Peters. Colorado's Secretary of State Jenna Griswold, a Democrat, says, quote, "Selling out our state's justice system for Trump is an affront to the rule of law." I'm Mike Hempen.
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7: Good afternoon. It's lunchtime. Your noon look at news. Getting into the Memorial Day weekend. It's Friday, May the 22nd. Mike Atkins reporting. Memorial Day. It signifies the beginning of the summer boating season on beautiful Lake Hartwell. That means lots of traffic. And there's a big car show happening in downtown Hartwell on Saturday. On Sunday, big music festival happening out at the Old State Park. Lots of reasons to be on the highways. Let's be careful. Now, let's check in right now with Hart County Sheriff Chris Carroll as we get into this holiday weekend.
8: Remind everybody, you got Memorial Day weekend coming up, Mike. Let's be careful on the roads, on the water, if you get out on a boat. No drinking and driving. If you're going to partake in those activities, have a designated driver. And let's keep the DUIs, let's keep those at zero, and keep the crashes at zero for the weekend.
7: That, according to Hart County Sheriff Chris Carroll, speaking of crashes, they have investigated 13 accidents over the past 7 days. They've made 4 drug arrests. The governor's task force on traffic was in town Thursday night conducting surveys and conducting road checks throughout Hart County. 19th Annual Cars and Guitars Festival. That is going to be happening tomorrow. Downtown will be shut down for that for most of the day. With more, Amanda Brown from the Hart County Chamber of Commerce.
9: Really soon, very soon, this Saturday, we're going to be having the 19th Annual Cars and Guitars Show Festival. That's going to be May the 23rd from 10 until 2 in downtown Hartwell. We're going to have lots of unique, vintage, modern vehicles, vendors, something for everyone. There's lots of dining and music happening all around town.
7: Again, that's going to be happening tomorrow, downtown Hartwell. Happening in the coming weeks, the month of June is going to be busy with jury trials with more clerk of court Frankie Gray.
10: Court next week, but going into the following week, we go into June, we start our jury trials, and I got a jury every single week in June. We're back, just each week, different judges. But June 2nd, 8th, 15th, 22nd, if my dates are right. But every week in June, we're mailing notices out. So just
7: that, according to Clerk Frankie Gray, with the notices coming out,

0: with your Friday afternoon Memorial Day weekend Lake Hearts full weather forecast. A mix of sun and clouds this afternoon. Chance of a scattered storm. 78 the high. Tonight a low 65. Chance of thunder. For the weekend Saturday, chance of scattered thunder. Sun and clouds 75. Overnight 65. Sunday, clouds and sun 80. Chance of a storm. Make it a super weekend.
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0: Allie Green and Ella Langley in Real Country. Ella Langley says, nope, they never dated. She says he's so handsome, he's nothing but trouble. Pizza Hut Japan has launched a new item called Drinkable Pizza, which is the latest version of a special series of high sauce menu options. The current version features a curry cheese pizza that swaps out the usual tomato sauce for a heavy layer of liquid curry sauce, which is then topped with melted Gouda cheese. Love Gouda cheese. You want to know why? Because it's so Gouda. The toppings are fluid, so the idea is to pour the cheese and curry directly from the crust into your mouth.
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modern day drifter. Don't you hold on to nothing too long. Just take what you need.

0: like this work week. It's real country. According to new research, 6 out of 10 workers have avoided using AI because of moral, environmental, or privacy issues. And let's be honest, some people don't know how to use it. That's fine. Some people aren't getting on the AI bandwagon because they worry about AI plagiarizing or stealing work made by people. Those steering clear of AI for environmental reasons point to the environmental impact of AI data centers, which include significant water and land use and energy consumption.
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12: 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All proceeds to benefit Bobby Powell, who is battling leukemia. 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

0: Great to hear that one again from Alan Jackson. Midnight in Montgomery. 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
12: Mrs. Lunil Phillips Martin, age 90, of Royston, passed away peacefully on Tuesday, May the 19th, at the Atrium Health Medical Center in Macon. She was preceded in death by her husband, Billy Wilbert Martin. 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Xavier James Curtis King, 27, of Charleston, passed away Wednesday, May the 13th. 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

0: Blake and some beach, real country. Upcoming Memorial Day weekend is the unofficial kickoff to summer, but a new survey finds that's not when people believe it actually begins. According to research of 5,000 adults across the country, the average American says the real start of the season is May 21st. The date doesn't seem to matter much, as 90% say they're in summer mode well before the season begins. Now, I'm from Long Island, New York, and on Long Island, we say it's summertime, we feel it's safe to put away our snow shovels. And some years, it feels like that's in June. 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

0: to wait until Friday to get it all done, well, you're in good company around here. It's real country. Speaking of the workforce and on the work front, it says here half of workers would quit their current job within 3 months if they could afford to.
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6: 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All proceeds will benefit Bobby Powell, who is battling leukemia. That is scheduled for September 19th from 4 to 7 p.m. This event is sponsored by the Sardis Men's Ministry. And 1776, it's coming up at the Lonnie Burns Fine Arts Center at Hart County High, June the 26th, 27th, and 28th. 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
3: 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And congratulations, seniors, from State Senator Lee Anderson. His family and staff serving the 24th District of Georgia, consisting of Hart, Elbert, Lincoln, Oglethorpe, Taillefer, Wilkes, Richmond, and Columbia counties. Congratulations, seniors. There's nothing in life quite as worthy as the goal that you have strived to achieve, and we are so proud of you. From everyone at All Hart Realty and State Senator Lee Anderson, saluting the class of 2026. Taking a look at your WKLY community events calendar, the Hart County Rec Department is taking registration for the youth cheerleading, tackle football, and flag football programs through May 30th. The cheerleading registration fee is $60. The ages are 5 to 11 as of August 1st. Tackle football registration fee is $90. The ages are 6 to 11 as of August 1st. Flag football ages are 5 to 6 as of August 1st, and the fee is $40. For more information, get in contact with the Hart County Rec Department at 706-376-8528. Hart County Retired Teachers Association, they meet the first Tuesday of each from Casa Grande. All retired teachers are invited to attend. This is the WKLY calendar.
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0: 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Hey, Victoria's Secret is officially bringing back the mall era in a major way. The brand has started holding open casting calls in malls across America where everybody can walk on a mini runway and see if they have what it takes to become a Victoria's Secret model. Wish me...
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7: 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Celebrating the class of 2026, congratulations seniors from the Management All Employees of Hart EMC. 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And from all of the management and employees of the Home Depot, located on Highway 29 North in Hartville. 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
2: Getting into the Memorial Day holiday weekend, Mike Hackens reporting it. What's happening? Hart County Schools, a week from today, will be finishing up school and graduation next Friday night from Herndon Stadium. This week, Franklin County and Elbert County students, they finished up school graduation at Franklin County High School tonight beginning at 8. Graduation from Elbert County in the Granite Bowl beginning at 8 o'clock this evening. There's a lot of traffic out there and a lot of people headed for the lake. Be careful. Hart County Sheriff Chris Carroll.
3: The weather's getting hot. The weather is getting warm. People are out and about, and they're going to start getting out on the lake, too. Please be careful on that water. The water levels are still down, so just be mindful of where you're at and where land's at, where shallow water's at, and just so you don't hit the bottom and then have an accident on involving a boat or watercraft. But just be safe on the roads. Buckle up. Watch your speed. We're out and about trying to slow people down, Mike.
2: Let's be careful this Memorial Day holiday weekend, which signifies the beginning of the summer boating season. Over the past 7 days, we've had 13 accidents on Hart County roads. 4 drug arrests have been made by the Hart County Sheriff's Department. Hart County's transfer station will be closed and the convenience centers this coming Monday for Memorial Day, that according to Jeff Smart, Hart County Solid Waste Manager. Also, the Hart County Senior Center will be closed on Monday. All Hart County government offices will be closed in Hart County. And coming up this weekend, the 19th annual Cars and Guitar Show, downtown Hart. Well, downtown will be awfully crowded come tomorrow on Saturday. Let's make it a great, safe Memorial Day weekend. Mike Hackens reporting. Taking a look at your WKLY community events calendar. Hart County Retired Educators Association, they meet the first Tuesday of each month at 11:30 a.m. from Casa Grande Restaurant on East Franklin Street. All area retired educators are certainly invited. Sardis Baptist Church at 4359 Anderson Highway in Hart County. Their Cruise In and Car Show, it's a free event. All proceeds will benefit Bobby Powell, who is battling leukemia. That is scheduled for September 19th from 4 to 7 p.m. This event is sponsored by the Sardis Men's Ministry. And 1776, it's coming up at the Lonnie Burns Fine Arts Center at Hart County High, June the 26th, 27th, and 28th. 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

0: hate to say this, but when I think about it, it's been at least 20 years since I've used a payphone. Maybe 30 years? How about you? It's Real Country. Newsweek talked to a 33-year-old woman who got divorced recently and asked for her ex's Netflix password in the settlement. It was actually written in, and she gets to keep access to the account indefinitely. Now, if my wife and I were to divorce, she could keep that Netflix password because I don't even know what it is.
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6: 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You've made an outstanding achievement, and so many people are proud of you. We salute you from American Laundry and Dry Cleaning and from probate judge Mary Kirk. Congratulations. 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September 19th from 4 to 7 p.m. This event is sponsored by the Sardis Men's Ministry. For more information, phone Thomas at 706-961-4553. 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

0: If I could paint, man, that's all I'd do. And I ain't talking about painting the kitchen either. It's real country. Speaking of the kitchen, seems some fed-up moms out there are asking for a food divorce. Basically, it's when the person who always is responsible for dinner, typically moms, decides they're done being the default cook every night. And while the idea of a food divorce is kind of funny, the feelings behind it are not. The pressure to always be responsible for what's for dinner can be exhausting and lead to resentment. In fact, a recent YouGov poll finds that more than 15% of respondents said they often feel resentful about how cooking duties are divided in their home. 10% said they would even refuse to cook just to make a point.
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1: And good afternoon. That 5 o'clock drive home right into a holiday weekend, not just any holiday, Memorial Day weekend, which signifies the beginning of the summer boating and recreation season. Here in our neck of the woods, that's a lot because that means tons of traffic, people headed to the lake. Let's be really careful out there, according to Hart County Sheriff Chris Carroll.
2: And they're going to start getting out on the lake, too. Please be careful on that water. The water levels are still down. So just be mindful of where you're at and where land's at, where shallow water's at, and just so you don't hit the bottom and then have an accident on involving a boat or a watercraft. But just be safe on the roads. Buckle up. Watch your speed. We're out and about trying to slow people down, Mike. Been doing some road checks and just trying to be around different areas, different roads, and trying to slow people down, be seen.
1: Again, that's Hart County Sheriff Chris Carroll. Please be careful. If you're going to be out on the lake, if you're going to be on these highways, buckle up. We've had 13 accidents over the past 7 days in Hart County. That, according to Hart County Sheriff Chris Carroll, the drug enforcement, highway enforcement people were in town on Thursday night conducting road checks throughout Hart County as well. Tonight is graduation from Elbert County and Franklin County. Seniors from Franklin County High graduating at 8 o'clock this evening. Elbert County graduation in the Granite Bowl, weather permitting, beginning at 8 p.m. tonight. It's a big day tomorrow in downtown Hartwell. There's going to be a lot of traffic. There's going to be some great, beautiful cars and trucks. A little bit of everything with cars and guitars with Maura Amanda Brown from the Hart County Chamber of Commerce.
3: Very soon, this Saturday, we're going to be having the 19th Annual Cars and Guitars Show Festival. That's going to be May the 23rd from 10 until 2 in downtown Hartwell. We're going to have lots of unique, vintage, modern vehicles, vendors, something for everyone. There's lots of dining and music happening all around town.
1: Again, downtown's going to be shut off, so if you're traveling and you're not going to the car show, you're going to have to take some detours. Hartwell Police will be in charge of that big day coming up tomorrow. Hart County's transfer station going to be closed and the convenience centers on Monday for Memorial Day. Hart County Senior Center will be closed. All Hart County government offices will be closed. We've got juries coming up in June. Clerk of Court Frankie Gray.
4: Court next week, but going into the following week, we go into June. We start our jury trials, and I got a jury every single week in June.
1: That's going to be June the 2nd, June the 8th, June the 15th, and June the 22nd, according to Clerk of Court Frankie Gray. Make it a great, safe holiday weekend. 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
5: Lake Hartwell weather.
1: With your Friday night Memorial Day weekend Lake Hartwell weather forecast tonight, we've got a chance of scattered thunderstorms, a low 65. On Saturday, mix of sun and clouds, chance of scattered storms, 75. Overnight, 65. Sunday, clouds and sun, chance of a scattered storm, 80 the high. Overnight, low 66. Make it a super safe weekend.
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0: Denny and T. Roy in Real Country in My Town. My town on Long Island, New York, right next to Kennedy Airport. We ain't got nothing but people. Lots of people. Nice people, too. Many of us can't get our day started without that morning jolt of caffeine, but unfortunately that jolt wears off. Some people suggest that if you chase that coffee or tea down with a cup of grapefruit juice, you might actually get more out of caffeine. In fact, you might have seen some people doing this already. Scientific research finds that grapefruit contains compounds that can interfere with enzymes in your body that break down substances, including caffeine. In theory, that could slow caffeine's metabolism and keep it in your system longer. But here's the catch. Experts say the actual effect is unclear and likely very small. Sure helps if you like grapefruit.
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2: Xavier James Curtis King, 27, of Charleston, South Carolina, passed away Wednesday, May the 13th. A celebration of life to take place Sunday, May the 24th at 2 p.m. from the chapel of Coylan Hall Funeral Directors in Hartwell. Coylan Hall is in charge. Mrs. Lou Neil Phillips Martin, age 90, of Royston, passed away peacefully Tuesday, May the 19th, preceded in death by her husband, Billy Wilburn Martin. Graveside service for Mrs. Martin to be held at 3 p.m. Sunday, May the 24th, from the Rose Hill Cemetery in Royston. The family will be receiving friends at Pruitt Funeral Home from 2 p.m. until the funeral hour Sunday afternoon. Pruitt Funeral Home of Royston will be in charge.

0: It's Harley in Real Country. Pringles and Miller Lite are teaming up to launch a new line of chips just in time for summer grilling season. 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The chip blends the taste of a burger and cheese with the smooth flavor of a light beer. They're also bringing back a big hit from last year called Beer Braised Steak, which tastes like grilled meat with a hint of black pepper. 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

0: Friday Atkins taking a back road on your Real Country Friday. It's Al Farbo. If you're feeling stressed, there are three things you can do that will easily make you feel better. Regularly eating breakfast, getting enough sleep, and exercising all make stress easier to deal with. On the other hand, sleeping less than 6 hours a night, consuming fast food, cannabis use, and drinking alcohol are all linked to reduced ability to handle life's stressors. More of your favorite old country songs are coming up right around the corner for you from Lori Morgan and Watch Me, Tim McGraw, Just to See You Smile, and more of your favorites are all coming up next right here on Real.
1: You see, people in these parts love great barbecue. 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

0: Brian, country song came on Your Real Country Friday. My name is Al Farbel. Your mental ability goes up and down during the day by as much as 30%. And morning is when creativity, alertness, and logic are at their peak. That makes morning the ideal time for writing, working creatively, and discussing tough topics. More of your favorite old country songs are coming up right around the corner for you from Alan Jackson and Drive for Daddy Gene, The Man in Black, Johnny Cash, and A Boy Named Sue, and more of your favorites are all coming up next right here on Real Country.
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12: 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Congratulations, class of 2026, from everyone at HTC, your communication headquarters in Hart County, including HTC Cable, home security, internet, computer services, and phone. Saluting the class of 2026. And congratulations, seniors, from Hart County Tax Commissioner Karen Martin, her husband Jeff, and along with her family and the entire office staff. And a special salute going out to Hart County graduates Nolan Burdett and Lexi Vickery. Congratulations, seniors, on a job well done. We'd like to remind each and every one of you that your hard work and diligence have really paid off. May your future roads be paved with success and all of the great things awaiting you. Congratulations from HTC and from Tax Commissioner Karen Martin, saluting the class of 2026.
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14: Well, my daddy left home when I was 3, and he didn't leave much to Ma and me, just this old guitar and an empty bottle of booze. Now, I don't blame him because he run and hid, but the meanest thing that he ever did was before he left, he went and named me Sue. Well, he must have thought that it was quite a joke, and it got a lot of laughs from lots of folks. Seems I had to fight my whole life through. Some gal would giggle and I'd get red, and some guy'd laugh and I'd bust his head. I'll tell you, life ain't...

0: Aldridge. She's somebody's daughter on Real Country. My name is Al. Well, on average, cats spend two-thirds of every day sleeping. That means a 9-year-old cat has been awake for only 3 years of its life. More of your favorite Real Country songs are coming up right around the corner for you from Kitty Chesney, Sweet Summertime, Garth Brooks and the Rodeo, and more next right here.
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3: 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Taking a look at your WKLY community events calendar, the Hart County Rec Department is taking registration for the youth cheerleading, tackle football, and flag football programs through May 30th. The cheerleading registration fee is $60. The ages are 5 to 11 as of August 1st. Tackle football registration fee is $90. The ages are 6 to 11 as of August 1st. Flag football ages are 5 to 6 as of August 1st, and the fee is $40. For more information, get in contact with the Hart County Rec Department at 706-376-8528. Hart County Retired Teachers Association, they meet the first Tuesday of each month at 11:30 a.m. from Casa Grande. All retired teachers are invited to attend. This is the WKLY calendar.
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0: Larry Gatlin and the Gatlin Brothers, Just a Broken Lady on Real Country. My name is Al Farbell. If you're taking a family road trip this Memorial Day weekend, you might want to play this game. Name that tune. Humming edition. To play it, one person hums a tune with no words. Others have to guess the song. The person who guesses correctly gets to hum the next tune. But our absolute favorite family car trip game is the silent game. This one is pretty simple. Everyone tries to stay silent for as long as possible. The last person to make a sound wins. More of your favorite Real Country songs are coming up right around the corner for you from Tracy Byrd. I'm from the country. Riley Green and Ella Langley, Don't Mind If I Do. And more next right here on Real Country.
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3: Getting into the Memorial Day holiday weekend, Mike Hackens reporting it. What's happening? Hart County Schools, a week from today, will be finishing up school and graduation next Friday night from Herndon Stadium. This week, Franklin County and Elbert County students, they finished up school graduation at Franklin County High School tonight beginning at 8. Graduation from Elbert County in the Granite Bowl beginning at 8 o'clock this evening. There's a lot of traffic out there and a lot of people headed for the lake. Be careful. Hart County Sheriff Chris Carroll.
4: The weather's getting hot. The weather is getting warm. People are out and about, and they're going to start getting out on the lake, too. Please be careful on that water. The water levels are still down, so just be mindful of where you're at and where land's at, where shallow water's at, and just so you don't hit the bottom and then have an accident on involving a boat or a watercraft. But just be safe on the roads, buckle up, watch your speed. We're out and about trying to slow people down, Mike.
3: Let's be careful this Memorial Day holiday weekend, which signifies the beginning of the summer boating season. Over the past 7 days, we've had 13 accidents on Hart County roads. 4 drug arrests have been made by the Hart County Sheriff's Department. Hart County's transfer station will be closed and the convenience centers this coming Monday for Memorial Day. That according to Jeff Smart, Hart County Solid Waste Manager. Also, the Hart County Senior Center will be closed on Monday. All Hart County government offices will be closed in Hart County. And coming up this weekend, the 19th annual Cars and Guitar Show, downtown Hart. Well, downtown will be awfully crowded come tomorrow on Saturday. Let's make it a great, safe Memorial Day weekend. Mike Hackens reporting.
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